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0: cute, cute, cute song. And I always feel, okati telsa, okati enti ante, for a comedian to become a mainstream actor, right? Adi chala chala pedda career move. And for somebody, I know, everybody enters the industry, manaki industry lo kochinappudu, or, you know, when we start looking for something new, like, manam industry lo, when we start working and all of that, manam first, if you are into acting, most of the times, yeah, maybe I'm suited to do main character roles ani anukuntamu, but life doesn't actually work out that way. But daan nunchi bayitiki vachi still holding on to main character roles annadi, I think it's a very commendable job, and Priyadarshi has done it very well, I feel. Enduku ante aina, he started off his career wanting to be an actor, right? The mainstream actor, protagonist type of roles. But with Pelli Chupulu, he was established as the sidekick, right? Aina taravata almost every movie had a similar tasting, sounding, similar dialogues in a role. But instead of being confined to that, he did experiment with other roles. And I anukunnarani naaku appudu anipistundannamata, poyede mundi dude maha aithe tirigi premistaru ani. And I think that worked out well in his favor, in the sense that ayanaki we do watch his movies because we feel like, okay, maybe that lo story undemo, forget about who's the actor, who is the actress. And actresses vishayankoste, there's a whole other theory that I have. Share just then, Mito, but not so soon yet. And I think we are comfortable that Darshi movies manandaran chudachu, and story bound to the story koncham different ga untundi ani. And that's a very, very new thing after so long, right? Sunil garu mainstream acting loki vellali anukunnappudu, it didn't work out very well for him, and he had to take a career break. Not that he was forced to take it, but he had to take it. And now he's returning to comedian/villain roles. It doesn't always work out, but for Darshi, it is working out, and I'm very glad it is happening that way. And I kuda chudadaniki new content adantha dorukutundi. That's what I feel. And chala cheppesanu nenu about Darshi's career graph, but before that, I have to tell you something important, that restaurant owners ki oka good news. Okavela meeku slow hours and less walk-ins avutunnayi mee restaurant ki ante, definitely you should check out Deals Banana. deals.banana.com ani meeru definitely nannu adugu. 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And here is another song. Cinema lo ye paata veyali ani chaala debate chesanu. Finally, I settled for this song. So here is this beautiful song for all of you, from my playlist to yours.
1: Veeramani

the Pata, you know how much all of these songs excite us, right? Back behind the scenes. Ippudante manaku obviously anta common ayipindi that manaki lyric videos lo chaala kanipistu untayi kada, that we kind of see these videos where everybody is shooting, vallu shoot chestu untaru, lekapothe crew untundi, vallu dance rehearsals anni paatallonu manam avi chustu untamu, but back in the day it wasn't that common kada to see SL behind the scenes, em avutundi, who are these people who are you know on the set ani. I think 2007 or 8 lo mehuna nen first time chusan TV lo, I think 7 or 8, yes, enkante 4 lo release ayindadi, and obviously theater was not so accessible at that time because of our age, and tarvata TV lo vachinappudu I was about 13 or 12 or 13 when the movie came on TV. Nenu appudu chusanu anamata, chusinappudu chivarlo, if you know Mehuna movie, chivarlo oka paata untundi, and that song is basically the climax. Aipoyin tarvata cinema mottham aipoyin tarvata, that's a song anamata that comes instead of rolling titles, right? Farah Khan em chestundi ante, because Farah Khan is the director of Mehuna, she had the crew walk anamata. Even meer Om Shanti Om lo chuste kuda that is the same song, same type of template that she adopted, and where everybody, actors, directors, lyricists, writers, all those people show up in the end anamata, and aa paata chusinappudu it kind of feels like they are a team annattu. Oh, this whole amazing team made this movie annattu. Obviously manam cinema chusin tarvata, if the movie was really good, we will be in that euphoria kada, oh cinema enta baagundindi, we enjoyed the movie ani. But when you see the crew happily walking and all of that, right, it is even more fun, right? And I think she's, I don't know in dan kante mundara evaraina chesara or danni around eppudanna evaraina chesara ani, but I feel like Farah Khan was the one that kick started this whole thing manaki, and later a lot of people, other people also adopted that concept ani, but it's a fun way to see the whole crew come together, right? And adi manaki ela anipistundante, it's such a make-believe thing that manam anukuntam that everybody is on the same day, same time lo unnaru vallanta ani, but actually I'm sure that each will have their different schedules and all of that, right? It will be at a different point, but it still gives a team spirit. And even the same thing for Om Shanti Om lo song undi kada, say Om Shanti Om ani, I think that's the same spirit that she captured for that as well.

Hello, hello, hello. Welcome back. My second hour of, the show. And meer vintunnaru millennial muchatlu. Nenu mee vyakhyata Sri Vidya. Ee roju mee nestanni 1 ganta nunchi 4 ginti varaku. So basically, manam anyway trending topics maatladukuntunnamu. And whatever is in trend or what songs are in trend, avani chestam kabatti. Ee week manaki jarigina one of the biggest announcements. For some of you, it might not be as big. You're like, yeah, whatever. Jarigithe jarigindi naakenduku ani. Two things. Okati vachesi, I think September 9th anukuntan kada, 2 days from now, which was on Wednesday. Apple gave out a new iPhone Duo, vaalla first flip phone, and a lot of us were expecting that this year. And likewise, vaalla alane release chesaru, along with 18 Pro Max. Or 18 series, Apple 18 series release ayayi. And adi ochina ventane, I think about 3-4 hours tarvata, my entire feed was Apple versus Samsung. Apple versus Samsung, Apple versus Samsung. Although nenu, I am a total Apple girl ankondi, kani naaku enduku Apple versus Samsung reels vachayi ippudiki naaku artham kaadu. That is something that is beyond me. But anyway, it is my algorithm that is working like that kabatti, I'll... give it that. Right. So, Dani Gurinchi, definitely we will have a discussion, but definitely after this song. So, stay tuned. And meere vankunnaru kotta Apple phone Gurinchi, 972-636-1966. And didi obviously nen anta tech expert ni kaadu and nakanta tech. I do have somebody in the studio with me who will also join me in some time. But stay tuned. Meerukani, in the meantime, tell me what you guys thought about the new phone. Or are you going to get the new phone? Or you're like, yeah, whatever. We are not interested. Now call Jesse Pending 972-636-1966.

0: Welcome back. And we are in conversation with Kaushik and we are talking e-sari about the most happening thing on my feed and his feed maybe, that Apple released the new iPhone and also the Apple versus Samsung rivalry because much anticipated
1: device. The iPhone Duo and Charles Rosalnici. I think Android manufacturers have had foldable phones and flip phones for a long time, but Apple first time chestunnaru. So isara em different ga untundane andaru edru chustunnaru dan gurinchi. But yeah, this whole Apple versus Samsung thing eppudo back in like 2009 Steve Jobs unnapude start ayindi.
0: Neeke edina nostalgic memory unda 2010 lo? Did you fall in love with Apple?
1: No,
0: love
1: actually,
0: at first sight aina
1: neeku. Actually, the ironic thing is I hated Apple with a passion. This is probably information
0: now,
1: nee kuda.
0: Now Kaushik is telling, going ahead and saying this on record. This is for the keeps.
1: Yeah, okay. So those of you who really have known me, chinnapudu nichi, you know that there was, I had this
0: passion. Another flex. Yeah. Those of you who have really known me, okay.
1: But I had this passionate hatred towards Apple. Enduku? Because my dad worked for Microsoft.
0: Right.
1: And I used to be like, oh, daddy, Microsoft kabatti, I need to have the latest Windows phone and Microsoft phones ani. And my dad hated Apple, so I hated Apple.
0: Okay.
1: So atla, my mummy ka iPhone undinappudu, but naaku, I didn't, I was, I think, 9th grade lono, 10th grade lono, I moved to iPhone, which was about 10, 11 years ago.
0: But what changed? Why did it change?
1: Well, all my friends had iPhones.
0: See, manaki Kaushik story lo telse entante Kaushik runs on FOMO ani.
1: Yeah.
0: What is this Kaushik? Inta FOMO enaniki?
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0: I think, I don't know. Most of us, I don't speak for everybody, but most of us, all of us, iPhone lo ki velatam FOMO.
1: Yes.
0: Through FOMO ne vellaru. Because for me also it was a thing.
1: Yeah.
0: Like when I first started working, right? India lo unnappudu. It was more like ela undedante naku na friends andar daggara iPhone undedi. Vallaki they had older brothers that would work in the US.
1: Yeah.
0: Appudu sending iPhones was easier, right?
1: Right?
0: 2015
1: yeah.
0: Na time lo. So they would send Pro Max anmata.
1: The highest.
0: End. Yeah. So 7 Pro Max all of those phones. I choose see I used to feel like I should own this phone also and it was more like I need to get my hands on this.
1: You want to be, because they make them so well built, Gora.
0: Okay.
1: They look so like nice, guys. I mean, sorry, Android phone users, but your phones don't look as nice. That's.
0: Let's see as Ali did their debates park chest in the NTNE. But in the meantime, let's listen to the song and Android users need respond avadanki. Let's leave it to them.
1: Yes, let's see what they say.
0: Yeah, because you made a very blanket statement. Your phones don't look that great.
1: They don't. But shoot them. Call JND 972-636-1. 966. We would like to hear us. Meer iPhone Apple gurinchi or iPhone and Samsung gurinchi em anukuntunnaru.
0: Exactly. And as much as nenu anta Kaushik anta mad gaadu iPhone gurinchi Apple gurinchi, but to some extent I am an Apple girl as well.

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1: or the campaign
0: campaign yeah. because naku I had a lot of people on my feed telling that hey, I was an ex Apple girl but now I am a Samsung girl. I'll tell you 10 reasons why you should shift to Samsung. I try to avoid those because I'm like, I don't want to
1: you're gonna get brainwashed.
0: yes and I think I had my husband tell me also the other day. He said I was showing
1: he's also, by the way, he's also a huge Apple fan. Maybe naanta gaademo gaani, but
0: nee cheptaa venu, I'm getting there. So nenu Samsung versus Apple lo Samsung di chupistu undanu, and he said, see, nu entana try chesko, okay, Apple just manufactures phones, computers, and it's a $5 trillion company. Samsung is almost nu annattu washer, dryer, fridge, phones, anitlo undi, but it's still not Apple.
1: That is true. Easily, you don't, Apple kuku brand value undi. Apple is considered like the high end of India lo especially.
0: Why do you think it is like that?
1: I think it's more of when you use the phone kada, I think there is a certain quality that they have to the materials gani, like with software lo unna nits and gritty details gani. I think they pay attention to details more, and I think iPhone do look example undi, which we will get into.
0: Okay,
1: but lawsuit gurinchi antunnanu kabatti, lawsuit Tim Cook enduku he was like, let's put that aside, mainly was Apple or Samsung provides the displays and the components kada. He was like, okay, let's keep a hush hush and let's have a good relationship on the outside, because lawsuit unde vaalla devar kada, vaalla ivakapothe iPhone undo. So he knows the end game is so they love each other but they hate each other. Our situation last 2011 nichi they have been making anmata. So yeah, monna Samsung put out a campaign kada monna on Wednesday, was like, oh, they copied our foldable, they copied our thing, avanni pai peke lokal mali bane untaru vallu supply cheskoval ga,
0: obviously
1: yeah.
0: Money at the end of the day, money, right? And it's always that I feel okate industry lo unnattu big names unnayi anko, they always have that love hate relationship.
1: Salman Khan, Shahrukh Khan laga.
0: Oh yes.
1: Or Apple and Samsung is like that. Telugu lo, I don't know if there's anyone like that. I'm not
0: Chiranjeevi Balakrishna. We have it during Sankranti,
1: yeah,
0: right?
1: That's true. Yeah, Prati Sankranti.
0: Yeah, Kaka, Nagarjuna Venkatesh.
1: Yeah, like, Atla.
0: They are all fine on the surface level.
1: Yeah.
0: Sorry, kinda.
1: Lopal bedkuntaru grudges.
0: Yeah, yeah.
1: Yeah.
0: And they're on top of it, but manaki manam fans as people who are very loyal to a certain brand or a person or anything, we always end up fighting with
1: each other.
0: Yes, yeah. More on Apple, Kanka. I'm sure you have some things on
1: Kotta Duo. We'll finally get to the Duo now.
0: Yes. And just another idi, that Kaushik hasn't stopped blushing since the start of this conversation.
1: My cheeks are red, I can feel it.
0: Yes, except for ee madhyalo breaks vastunayi, mundu tappa.

Welcome back. Paata Taravata. I'm here, Kani, but before Apple Gurinchana, Samsung Gurinchana, or this discussion, modalite mundu nenu meeku oka important information iddam anukuntunna, because it is weekend and because we have a lot of restaurants and we have a lot of plans for the weekend. India Today vaalle degara grand weekend buffet okati untundi, plus the definitely they have a delicious spread of your favorites all in one place. So meeru repu ganaka if you're looking for good buffet options, India Today is one of them, and vaalla address vachesi 151 North Nolan Drive, Suite 100, South Lake. 151 North Nolan Drive, Suite 100, South Lake. So tomorrow's lunch plan, have it with India Today definitely. And Meeru, if you are in India Today, do let us know how you love the place and how you like the taste, and tag Radio Surabhi once you're there. April 11:30 a.m. nunchi 3 p.m. daka weekend buffet, September 12th and 13th at India Today Cafe. And meer edana chestu, if you're busy and you couldn't get to this announcement ante, definitely mark studio call chesandi 972-636-1966, and meer call chesin taravata I will give you the information, and not just me, anybody, any other RJ also will be able to give you the information. Stay tuned, don't go anywhere. This song from my playlist to yours. Also, Kaushik Kunadka, but in the studio, lo, a Janvi Kapoor song for him.

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1: Yes.
0: If not all of us, parledu. And
1: yeah, in a conversation, okay, Samsung fanboy unte kuda etla untundo, I would love to know.
0: Yeah, no, yeah. I don't know any Samsung fan people yet. Ante discussion
1: chese anta maybe,
0: maybe
1: it would be a fun thing. It would definitely be a fun
0: exactly. So but still, this show is dedicated to this current this thing that
1: Apple event
0: ayindi kabatti, and that is what is trending today. Mm-hmm. And lot of other things also happening, but most people are talking about what do we get a new phone. Enkante chaala reels kuda chusa nenu about people saying that at this point I think one should not sell kidney, they can just sell their soul.
1: Or
0: other people saying enti oka 2 lakhs India lo, I think 2 lakhs kada
1: 2000, yeah, 2 lakhs, yeah.
0: 2 lakhs ki manaki enni samanlu ostayi instead of one Apple iPhone, right? So lot of memes are going on. So I thought
1: actually Samsung lo kuda there has been a meme that oka Samsung phone, watch and AirPods, Samsung's version of AirPods, mm-hmm, all together will still cost less than $2,000.
0: Will cost less than $2,000.
1: Yeah.
0: Oh.
1: Then just iPhone.
0: Okay.
1: Our memes go to chine.
0: Yeah. But duos for people like you
1: like
0: said.
1: Me, early adopters, or in other words, picholu, like
0: Apple.
1: Obsession juice unte obsession lo Nikki atla go with bear, then atla with Apple.
0: Yeah. Oh my god, that is very scary.
1: Maybe antagademo, but I think closing mark is it's a cool time to see where this Apple versus Samsung rivalry will go. And Lukante, last week was Tim Cook, who is the CEO.
0: Mm-hmm.
1: It was his last week. He stepped down, and a new guy, John Ternus, who's a young guy, he's only 50, which is pretty young in CEO terms.
0: Yes.
1: So chuddamo how this rivalry takes shape. Atlanti kotta kotta phones ostayi. Now it's everyone's racing towards AI. So we'll have to see what kind of innovations come. So it's cool. As an Apple fanboy, as a tech fanboy, I'm interested to see how things will turn out.
0: Let's see. I want to see what is in store for Apple as well, because every year Apple event key, it is always so exciting to see what new things they bring out. Although you know it's the same phone that they're going to put out. 17K, 18K, any difference ante probably
1: color.
0: Nothing
1: color.
0: Maybe color or maybe konje oka half inch pinch untadu
1: screen
0: size, but it's still the same. Anyway, so that's on Apple versus Samsung. So manam rivalries gurinchi maatladukuntunnam kabatti, here is a friendly rivalry song for all of you from my playlist to yours.

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5: 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Manaki kavalsina groceries daggara nunchi pooja samanlu, puvvulu, evaina, you name it, we got it. And that too, just one stop shop, from fresh produce, rotis to everyday puja essentials. 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